Here's a song I wrote about an old flight instructor we had in the Army. We called him Sky King. Every morning at the line, you could see him arrive. He stood 5'6", about 185, about as broad at the shoulder as he was at the hip. Everybody knew he didn't give a shit, Sky King. Now some said Sky was born in New Orleans, where he built himself a rotor on a sewing machine. Cut his teeth on a collective pitch. Old Sky was a low-flying son of a bitch, Sky King. Sky King, Sky King, short fat Sky.

and scream, and hearts beat fast. Everybody thought he'd breathe his last up sky. Well, he pushed that collective on down through the floor, but the damn rotor blade wouldn't turn anymore, and so his butt puckered up, and with a frightening sound, he just sucked that old chopper up off the ground. Skagit said the ship wasn't hurt, but it took after class to get the seat cover out of Sky King's ass. Sky King, Sky King, Sky King, short fat Sky.

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1: This is a song from our very first album. It's a song that he wrote about a garden that he grew and the rabbit that ate that garden.

Well, when my brother Phil and I were little kids, we got to know for the rest of our lives a guy by the name of Lee Allen. And Lee played tenor sax, the tenor sax solos on all the great Fats Domino, Professor Longhair, and Little Richard, and Shirley and Lee, and Earl King, and Roy Brown, and countless other records coming out of New Orleans in the all through the early 50s, through the late 50s and early 60s. And Lee was the one that taught us everything that we've learned and then forgotten about music. And Lee passed away about a year and a half ago, and this one's for Lee.

car. No, I'm heading for a traffic jam. Bridges I've crossed, though I'm not lost, I just don't know where I am. 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

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So we'd like to do this one and dedicate it to all the nice folks who like waltzes, called the Tennessee Waltz.

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Thank you guys so much. 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

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It was never a single for us, but I always thought if we had released this thing as a single, it would have been a huge hit. And I've never been a truck driver, actually, but one of my grandfathers was a trucker that lived out on the road, and so this was kind of a cool way to pay tribute to him in a song.

0: 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Back to the first songs of Aaron Tippin and Buddy Brock. I can always remember Buddy Brock and myself sitting at his house out in the woodshed, pencil, paper, and guitar.
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0: I wonder how far it is over you. 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Back to the first songs of Aaron Tippin and Buddy Brock. I can always remember Buddy Brock and myself sitting at his house out in the woodshed, pencil, paper, and guitar. That's where
1: the best.

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And I know you love me. Thank God you're still here with me. I don't take it for granted anymore. In my 20s and 30s, I was chasing that star so much I forgot sometimes how to live. And I look down and see my girlfriend from high school. Remember when? I love you too. I've changed, haven't I? Well, yeah. More rhinestones. And I have so many friends and family here tonight. I am so humbled. I've been feeling all day like this is the kind of party you need to have before you die. You just need to go ahead and have a big party for yourself, because this is what it's like. You wake up and you know it's all about you for the whole day. And I wouldn't trade it for anything in the world. And all you fans out there who drove so far, you're crazy and I love you. We're still here after all this time. You're now bringing your kids, though. It's how long we've been together. In country music, it'll always be the thing that I love most, besides my faith and family, to step out into these lights and set my spirit free is the greatest gift in the world. I hope you love what you do and do what you love, because it ain't getting any easier, is it, out there in the world? It's not getting any better. It's getting tougher, but you got to hang on to what you're doing.

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Boy, this song goes back a long ways. Back to the first songs of Aaron Tippin and Buddy Brock. I can always remember Buddy Brock and myself sitting at his house out in the woodshed, pencil, paper, and guitar. That's right.

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1: Yeah, man.
2: Yeah.
1: Oh, yeah.
0: Oh, yeah.
1: Thank you, guys. Hey, give me some love, man. There you go.
0: Thank you, buddy.
1: Thank you. Family man, come here.
0: Yeah, my man.
1: Thank you, buddy. Thank you so much.
0: Yes, sir.
1: Hey, bro.
3: Thanks for spreading that love.
1: Thank you. Yeah. All right. Guys, you're officially off the clock. Let's go get a beer.

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I got worn out boots and faded jeans. Got an old black hat and a heart of dreams.

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I couldn't afford a fancy diamond ring. I had a heart full of love and a song to sing.